0: A very small, homogeneous population? A high level of development? Social equality? Experts agree that it is probably all of these things combined, and more. But most people do not live in a country like Iceland, and they may not have the power to change their country's situations. So, what can individual people do to help achieve peace in their own countries and communities?
1: Many people can encourage their governments to support peaceful policies. Or they can join local peace movements and work for peace in their communities. But even if a person does not have these choices, they can still choose to be a peacemaker.
0: In the Christian Bible, there is a famous story called the Sermon on the Mount. In this story, Jesus Christ spoke to a large group of people standing near the side of a mountain. He talked about the importance of forgiving people who have hurt you. He said,
2: "There is a saying, love your friends and hate your enemies. But I say, love your enemies. Pray for those who hurt you."
1: Forgiving people, loving your enemies, praying for people who hurt you. These are all powerful, positive acts that can lead to peace. And anyone can do them. Peace might be easier to achieve if you live in a country like Iceland. But there is also hope for every individual. We can all work for peace, no matter where in the world we live.
0: The writer of this program was Jen Hawkins. The producer was Michio Ozaki. The voices you heard were from the United States and the United Kingdom. All quotes were adapted and voiced by Spotlight. You can listen to this program again and read it on the internet at www.radioenglish.net. This program is called Iceland, the Most Peaceful Country.
1: 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Goodbye.

towards you. So busy doing your work that we forgot that this was for you. Arms wide to our homeless savior, but arms crossed to our homeless neighbor. On bended knee.